0: responding.
1: Ambulance 1 prior to Stage 29 is 229 Austin Ryder Lane, 229 Austin Ryder Lane, cross the Brushy Plain Road. We have M8C34 for the intoxicated male.

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2: Off,

0: Loeffler at Simsbury. Got two people that are still stuck in the car, shot by airbags. It's Loeffler at Simsbury.
1: 10-4.
2: 1-4.
1: Southbound Jimenez Connector, Connecticut Ridge, Bravo Lima, 64659, Connecticut Ridge BL, 64659, on a black Tesla.

81 to Edgar 70 Valley Drive in Salem. He called in a male to Pilsen is now unresponsive. And the reporting party is being invasive over the phone.

0: this town on 835 Main Street is for the Aquarion building. We're getting into their activation. Keyholder is en route. Your crosses are seized at the Tallyway Union Square. It's map 66.
1: Grace, you can go adjust it. We just need your pass key.
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0: 10-5.
1: Probably on 1291 northbound, just prior to 13, with this is 8 Bravo Juliet 0756 on a Honda Civic, off-grid, with no license, no insurance.

0: air check on a Delana Chandler. The 105 states that Delana has been harassing the 105 and sending erratic text messages to her. Last contact was around 7:30.
1: Six, Roger.
2: 7-7, Roger. Are there any files on you?
0: There are three file 20s. They're all going to be with a Jason Chandler as the protectee.
2: Roger, are they full no contact?

0: and Delena is going to be valid on the ID card negative 129s. We do have extensive 2612 history and 44 history in the in-house. The 105 also states that Delena is possibly 9 months pregnant and struggles with 46.
1: Green at Chung, mutually troubled EMS is responding.

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0: 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Well, evacuation in progress.
1: Highway guard on scene. Evacuation in progress.
0: Lock down, Dave.
1: Roger.
2: Rescue responding.

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1: I'll be on scene. Got a phone number for you.

0: 990 Frontier Pole. And you have a 12-inch tree across the road on the power lines. They're falling almost to the ground. And I do have one main that snapped as well. Small brush fire, top of the hill that we cannot get to.
1: Receive command. Pole number 990 is a Frontier pole. There's a tree down across the power lines. One main is snapped, and there's a small brush fire at the top of the hill. You're having trouble accessing. It's 2043 run line with the LFD now.
2: 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Female party stole all of the World Cup stickers.

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0: I think CLA may be trying to grab him right now.

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0: Was it 81, 89? I'm sorry.
1: Yeah, I was just trying to confirm if it was something different. 187, 189, Roger.
0: I apologize.
1: Roger, no worries.

0: report of a car versus deer in the found side of 27.
1: Still in the roadway?
2: Standby for medical dispatch, priority 1 VUS.

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1: 2.
0: Heavy, the intersection of the 55 northbound exit ramp and East Main Street for a signal 5, Jeep versus a Corvette.

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1: Data 2 responded.
2: Hey, Arthur.
3: 805 is responding.

0: engine 4 can back out if we got to lay in. There's a large fire. Squad 1 has a line stretched.
1: Squad 1 to car 4, we were just adding an extra 100 feet. We're ready to go on the fire in a second.
2: EMS, structure fire, 189 Ely Avenue, 189 Ely Avenue.
3: Oh, yes, we're going to be using fire ground 2, switch to fire ground 2, not fire ground 3.
4: I just want to know, confirm that address is 187 Ely Avenue, not 189, 187.

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1: 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I'll get the paperwork down if he heads this way.
0: Roger, 760, copy.

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1: Respond from Laura Street. 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
1: '02 Grand Cherokee, color blue, to a Bertin Bruno out of Northford, clear. 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Clear, Lewis.
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0: 3:30 color green. Caller states it was a physical argument with her adult daughter. She left the residence with two children in the vehicle. They've had a drink or two. Took her right out of the driveway, heading west on Main Street, which would have headed towards Bushy Hill and Deep River. Roger.
1: Engine 2 to engine 2 hydrant, stand by. 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

0: 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Caller states she's living at the house in Ivoryton for the summer, and she was irate. The family tried to keep her from leaving. She left the residence with her 7-year-old and her 9-year-old. The plate for the vehicle is Bravo November 30672.
1: You know, the tires in our

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1: No, he's not in.

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0: Apartment 5E, Hoyt Bedford Apartments, Devon Building, for Alpha Response, cross streets are Strawberry Hill Court and Hoyt Street. Time 21:21.
1: Disregard, they're all able to move the vehicle.

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1: Roger.
2: I'll also see if I can get the Sandy Lane address for you.

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0: start with 30 come from quarters. 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The male was being aggressive on that one, cursing. He was barely able to get an address and going through detox. We do have a one staging. It's going to be Partos.
1: Roger.

0: in the 30s. I'll at least Jack and get him home. I'll have a procedure.
1: Reach for profit. Battalion 1 enemy command. Party is now out. Do you suggest to move the party?
2: Rescue and engine 5. I'm not holding
3: this up. Rescue.
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0: cell phones from Highland Avenue to stop.
1: We'll update them to enter Washington southbound from Highland Avenue.

0: The 682-664, I got a call in from the operator. They did get the vessel started. They're on their way towards Latin's Cove. They said they're in the area. It is a white pontoon boat, 7 aboard.
1: Roger, I'm here with that party who called us. So there's 7 people on there.
0: Copy 6-4.
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0: EMS, Psychiatric Behavioral, Cold, 17 Nelson Avenue, Unit 201, Bickhouse and Residence, EMS, Psychiatric Behavioral, Cold, 17 Nelson Avenue, Unit 201, Bickhouse and Residence.
1: 408. 408, Unit 201 for psych for Mel. You can head in when you get there.
2: Alright.
3: And she says she's looking for a hotel tonight. She hung up on me, and she won't answer my calls now.
4: Roger. Any threats of self-harm or anything towards the children?
3: Negative. She just mentioned the same thing the mother did, that they got into a verbal tonight.
4: Roger.

0: Does she know what part of the lake her dad was on?
1: Negative. I'm here with the father and a couple other people waiting for them. He said that they didn't put the emergency switch in. CO said that they should be almost close to the last cove now. Seven persons on the boat.
0: Roger, I was wondering if there'll be any vessels out here. I'm right next to that.
1: Copy that.

0: 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Name is Anthony.
1: Roger.

0: Tony Warfire, be responding 39 Hemlock Drive for the residential fire alarm coming in as general fire. Repeating, Tony Warfire responding 39 Hemlock Drive for the residential fire alarm. Coming up 2148.
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They're going to be here for extensive

0: 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Rose Street. Unit 406.
1: Medic 2 to Brantford. Medic 2 is going to take that. We're in route.
2: Roger, Medic 2, take call. Medic 3, stay in quarters.

0: 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Engine 4 is up.
1: Engine 4, Medic 3, 37 Intervale Parkway. Could be from a 46-year-old female with the unknown medical. She's been advised.

0: Engine 1 responding.
1: 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Chest pain.
2: Yeah.
1: Resident called in. We notified the staff.
3: Units responding for Washington Boulevard. Just be advised the pedestrian that was struck should be back by 600 Washington.

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1: Take your right into, right up behind the rescue. 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
1: 111 Yankee Peddler Path for 911. Miss Dial spoke to Heather. 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

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One call on either a party or a group of people just talking. Caller's not sure which one it is. He resides on Lower Road, so it's got to be before you enter into the neighborhood.

0: EMS, back pain, hot. Kingsford Avenue, unit 2. 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
1: Roger. We'll start. Units that way.

to Route 139, coming in from North Brantford, looking for a black Kia with 76 of Bravo Uniform 637-21, repeating BU 637-21. North Brantford called in on the hotline, stated it's all over the road.

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Kirkland Avenue, Crossroads Imperial Avenue, to Didak, map number Charlie 7. To check a disposable lighter that was dropped and now it's hissing and the caller brought it outside. Operator,

0: 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Respond to 127 Cortland Hill Street, for Alpha response. Cross streets are Fairmont Avenue and Lenox Avenue. Time 22:31.
1: Medic 3, you can disregard that. Thank you, BLS 2. Medic 3, you can disregard that.
2: Stand 4, thank you, BLS 2.

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Shakira, I called your phone and just hung up, and that's my phone number in case one of you guys have an emergency and have to reach me, okay? 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Thank you.

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1: Just updating you, we just put a note in there.
0: 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Can you start slow rolling Medic 3 to this call as well?
1: Yeah, we'll do.

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1: Roger, if you could check southbound for a 14, just south of the tunnel.

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1: Engine 9.
0: Can you bring up the computer? Sounds like it's going to be a refusal. He doesn't know we're even here.
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6, could you sweep out 91 northbound prior to the 15 on-ramp? Just got one call on it. Gentleman said that there was a vehicle pulled over to the right shoulder. Two people were outside the car. One was on the ground. The other was waving a flashlight over him.

7-8, you can actually disregard. We'll take 7-7 and 7-6. It's going to be 168 Monticello Drive. It's going to be for the 84. The 105 is the mother stating that her daughter has a GPS ping over this address. The daughter is going to be a file 6 out of Hamden.

0: Hamden. The 105, which the mother on scene states that the GPS ping is over the address, believes that it is a party happening at the address. And the 105 is going to be waiting in a white Nissan Rogue. Roger.
1: 77, do we have any history with this address?
0: Just history of 274 cases.

0: 10-4.
1: Stepping on the brakes, just on the braking.
2: All right.

0: 122 Wilmot Road, Wilmot Crossing Apartment, across from your Wintergreen Avenue and Catherine Way, for the elevator alarm at 2255-610.
1: The other occupant of the other vehicle has no injuries, no complaints.

0: We are not going to be transporting. We got a approximate 1 minute turnaround.
1: Great. Thank you.
2: Example 5. We're going to be taking control of the payload, and we'll be heading out shortly.
1: Thank you.

0: 7-7.
1: They may be in a vehicle. I don't have those details. They're just tracking them on a GPS.
0: Roger. I think the address is the park. I'll see how adequate it is.
1: Roger. It is the park.

0: 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Do you start that exhortation for the vehicle?
1: Roger, one is in custody and starting next in rotation.
2: Med 2 en route to ELPs.

0: front of 187 Foxen Road for the motor vehicle accident. Repeating, car 4, squad 5, truck 3, rescue 3, in front of 187 Foxen Hill Road for the motor vehicle accident.
1: Here, if I call 7 ambulance, priority 2 near my, there's a party on scene, a male that is throwing up.
0: Roger.
2: Receive, I'll be able.

0: 11-5-8. Give reports of a hazard blocking the right lane.
1: Stay away from a multiple.
0: Yeah, she wasn't quite sure what exit. It looks like southbound, somewhere around the 43 on ramp. On the highway, though.
1: 13-4-6, yeah, I'm out with it.

0: Right.
1: I am near Tucson. Just clear out a Thornton Tree added.
2: Roger. I'm looking for a VIN for this moped. I'll get back to you in a minute.

0: 3-10.
1: Did you head to the Gulf Station on 184 in North Stony? That's about number 560. This individual, David, who's allowed to stay on the property, apparently there's a vehicle on there now, maybe a Range Rover with mass plates, throwing eggs at the building.

0: 460, sir.
1: Just point me a drone deployment card as reference the case number that everyone's on right now, please.
2: Received.

0: Martha, and when we hang up, the automated call no contact.
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2: Exit 4, all over the road, driving fast. 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

0: 10-4 central copies. Which units did you want from District 5 and 10 to respond?
1: What do you got?

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1: Drinking coffee.
2: Dwarf, and thinks it's coming from the area of 255.

0: 20150, going to 15 north, 13 Melendoro.
1: How far?
2: Arizona 1 to Central.
1: 1, proceed.
2: Can you 10-5 the location of the second decimal?

0: Arizona Ambulance 1.
1: Transporting yellow move.
0: Roger, the P's are normal.
1: Main campus.
2: Roger.

0: Mr. 4, Lieutenant, be advised, as per 4 SEAL, we're also sending District 5 and 10 units to redeploy to District 4 to assist with the Penn Station crowd conditions.
1: Excellent, thank you.
2: Constructive and update.

Westbrook Fire EMS, be responding 9, a Schoolville Lane for the diabetic. Repeating, Westbrook Fire EMS, be responding 9, Schoolville Lane for the diabetic. Timeout 2332.

0: The crowd is starting to disperse at this time.
1: 10-4, you're advising that the crowd is starting to disperse at this time. 10-4, Central copy, 2333.
0: 3 Lieutenant, 2 to Central.
1: Proceed.
0: 3 Lieutenant, 2, myself, and I have 12 POs with me. We're 84 of Penn, down in Moynihan. I'll give you a 10-3 with their cat assignments.

0: 10-4-5.
1: There's some sort of active disturbance going on at Water's Edge. The calling party sounds ETOH, states that him and several other parties are out front of Water's Edge. Sounds like he may have been struck several times by a female party. I'm going to attempt to call back and get more information.
0: Roger. Rob.
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1: Intersection of Quaker Farms Road and Jensen Farm Road. It's going to be for a large tree down, blocking both ways.

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Bravo response for the eval post-assault. Medic 2, 88, Rin Street. Bravo response for the eval post-assault. 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

0: advice.
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0: Roger.

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1: We're on scene. Is police on scene? Scene safe?
0: PD should be pulling up now. Suspect no longer there.
1: All right. Show us on scene.
2: License plate, 415 Whitney Avenue. It's going to be in the lobby. Have a priority 16.

0: 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CAD shows the only sense of the rescue.
1: Fire pit extinguished. 63.
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0: Alpha.
1: We just had a large accident occur southbound exit 46. We're going to be unable to close the 50 off ramp for you.
0: Let me see.

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0: Recall 77 Prospect Street, holding engine 1 only at 0042.
1: Sorry, Stanford, correct that. I'm going to recall for 77 Prospect Street, holding engine company 5 only.
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3: 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We can do that now, please, sir.
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1: I'm on 12 on Cross Street, right by the northbound entrance ramp. Can I get a cover for a field test?
0: Roger, 1234, can you break?
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1: Glad I can help. 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
0: That could have been an email.
2: Okay, well, thank you.
3: Over to Roger 2, Shell for a 3001C. Was originally up on the highway, just got off exit 59, parked at Shell. It's a small blue Mazda, possible 2101. It was, we had an off-duty officer behind it on the highway stating it was all over the road, almost struck the guardrail multiple times, caused some vehicles to almost go off the roadway.
4: 20 received.
0: 9 here on

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1: That is time 103.

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1: 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And Troop, she's going to have a head laceration if you're going to be in that route. Just confirm. I just keep the way off and on the vehicle. Cautious.
2: One second.

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0: 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There's going to be a white SUV northbound just north of 13, which is hazard on. I'm going to flip for an echo.
2: Sir, is the timer up?

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0: 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They may have one patient.
1: Copy.

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1: 4.
2: Medical plane is 5352 November Victor.
3: Have a map, Matt, if you be.

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Peter is 5326 Rail Road. 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

0: QL81.
1: Well, this is TT, southbound Fairfield West area. A bit of a language barrier. It looks like they're parked in a truck parking area. They told us to make themselves no deal.
2: Fairfield.
1: Roger.

possible EDP is reporting assaulted multiple people there with a butcher knife. Priority 2 stage in the area of 9 Main Street, possible multiple patients assaulted with a butcher knife. 128 Derby Dispatch standing by.

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1: 1346.
0: And when you clear, can you just check northbound in the area of exit 56? We got a call about an erratic op that may have pulled over. Nothing seen on camera. If you could just sweep that area.
1: Roger. 1346, that was northbound 56.
0: Roger.

driving from the Queens side going towards the Bronx in the vicinity of light pole 019, a disabled black Ford Explorer in the far right lane.

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1: Traffic Control Mike 2, please.

0: Gallo also stated he was disabled, and in this domestic situation, the landlord took his wheelchair and he was immobile.
1: Oh, I see.

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1: 7-8 doesn't appear to be any issue here.
0: Roger, 7-8. 7174. Head to the Sands, 196 South Monowee Street. 105 is reporting there is an intoxicated male laying on the side of the road. We're going to get you a 26.

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Fabulous has been 0201 hours. Our thoughts on the suit. 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

0: 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Number 419, Johnson Lane, possible structure fire. Durham Fire, Middle 15, Jones 14, Middlefield Fire for Engine 3, Tanker 5, Adam for Tanker 2. Denton Middletown, South District for Rick with Truck 34. Number 419, Johnson Lane, your crosses of Stonebridge Drive to Haddam Quarter Road. Possible structure fire, possible fire in the wall. Time is 0204.
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0: 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Getting an update in a minute.
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0: Does not sound like it at this time. 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

number 12 Balaban Road. The vomiting blood with a loss of consciousness. Medic 3 for Colchester. Number 12 Balaban Road. Crouch Street up Gillette Lane to Udi Way. Apartment number 703 for the vomiting blood with loss of consciousness. Medic 3 en route.

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1: Audible, visual showing.

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0: the Stop and Shop just got a call from them on 911 that there is a homeless man in the vicinity and that he is not in good shape. My partner's on the phone with them right now, trying to get more.
1: Roger.

0: that the sprinkler system to the trash chute has been turned off, and the jockey pump to the trash chute has been turned off. Nothing else has been turned off to the building. Alarms and sounds, we're all going to be clear.
1: Second.

Central to the Madison Ambulance and Madison Hose. Respond I-95 northbound between exit 60 and 61. City 1 car, motor vehicle accident. Repeating, control to the Madison Hose and Madison Ambulance. Respond I-95 northbound between 60 and 61. For the 1 car, motor vehicle accident. Timeout. 251, KD 252.

expired in 2021, also suspended status due to insurance compliance, but confirmed in real time with LM General Insurance Company to obtain a warrant on Wallingford.

0: Roger, medical on scene right after the exit ramp on 61.
1: 9-1, you gotta go to 60 and make the loop.
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0: Northeast southbound, just south of exit 7. Will you take a sweep? No further calls.
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0: Roger, we'll call you now.
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2: 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You can set calls on the upper field.

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0: Yeah, they're now in the main concourse.
1: Simple, you just want to find the tennis, I don't really want.
2: Yes, sir. Pleasure.

0: True base all cars, 3 minutes old. Route 9 southbound from Ellis Street. A white Jeep with a matte black hood, tinted rear plate. Possible combination plate starting with Charlie 4. The operator displayed a firearm during disturbance at the Red Roof in New York. Got on Route 9 southbound from Ellis Street. White Jeep with a matte black hood.
1: I'm not a cop.

what it seems to be. Adam Murray Victor, Adam Robert Adam, David Oscar. First going to be Peter Adam Union Larry. First going to be 2/16/1996.

0: send 2 units down to 18 track and keep closed the first couple East End cars. That's the next Ronkonkoma train. It's going to post at 0325.
1: 10-4.
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1: That's part of your mission, Scott. 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
0: If she could just call our police department.
1: Roger. You want them to notify her that he was involved in an accident?
0: Yeah, whatever works. Just if they are going to notify her about the accident, let them know that he's stable, alive.

over to 31 Sheffield Road, 31 Sheffield, North Brantford, looking to make contact with the wife of Christopher DiStefano, who was involved in the MCA in their town. If she could call North Brantford Police and ask for Officer Trevino, there's a number in the cat.

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0: Set up in the right shoulder. Behind the center vehicle.

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For another response, cross streets are Fairfield Avenue and...

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Meadow Ridge, 100 Ring Road. It's going to be the Maple Building, side B as in Bravo. Apartment 21 for the 94 female hypertensive crisis. Blood pressure over 200.

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0: 110, 76, car 15.

Medic 1, meeting the Hunter's unit on scene number 336 Scarborough Lane, cardiac issue. Medic 1, meeting the Hunter's unit on scene number 336 Scarborough Lane, your cross streets of Atkins Street, cardiac issue.

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0: 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It's Crompton Recovery witnessed it. Last, he said it was on the exit 2 southbound off ramp.
1: Roger, I'm going to have to go north because I was just sitting there and I didn't see
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0: 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Roger.

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1: Roger.
0: 1118, Pat 2.
1: Roger.
0: 1415, Pat 3.
2: Roger.
0: 745, Pat 4.

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1: Roger.
0: 13, you'll have the desk.
1: Roger.
0: 2G-75. Roger, Papa. Roger all. Roger all. Supervisors 264 and 277.

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1: 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Exit 12 for Apple crash notification. 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
1: 48 Railroad Ave in Chester. It's a 15 unit building. There's two unknown pickup trucks blocking in all of the tenants to the building. Individuals that live there are unable to come in and out of their residence. The trucks are not associated with the owner or any sort of landscaping crew that works there.

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0: Well, this is Coach John here, Wilson, EMS, Medical 500 Recovery, 2110 Oak Lane, Union Hill Road, to the dead, 77-year-old female, full operational alertness, all paddle, repeating, will dispatch, will EMS, Medical 500 respond on a priority, 2110 Oak Lane, Indian Hill Road, to the dead, and 77-year-old female, fall head strike, multi-mental, not alert, 558.
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PA Travel Center, 3 East Industrial Road. You're going to be looking for the dark blue Chevy Silverado. It's parked near, closer to Popeyes. Call is reporting it was there last night. He saw the mail in the truck last night. Truck is running. Mail's still in the truck. His foot is on the gas pedal, and he's unable to wake up the gentleman. We'll get you at 26 also.

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0: yelled through from his room some sort of threat, possibly identifying himself as an officer.
1: Questionable. 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

travel center. It's going to be for the unresponsive in a vehicle. 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
1: Echo.
0: Yeah, what's this, Dave Bravo, Mike 28336 on the Hyundai Sonata. I'll be on Warren and South F.

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apparatus. 32 Academy Hill Road, that's 52 Academy Hill Road for the working hernia apparatus. Cross your turn here. You're going to see Academy Hill and the dead end. Time now is 06:39.

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0: Intersection of Cold Spring Drive and Plymouth Road, possibly a car versus pedestrian. 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
1: Roger.

0: EMS. 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
0: Roger, you're off.

20 minutes, next to the North Tower, southbound Broadway 2. We have to drop the materials to the tower.

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1: 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And I'm sure there's going to be a 33 at some point.
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330 Balcom Road, Essex Meadows. Activated commercial fire alarm zone 190, water flow. Essex Fire, number 30 Balcom Road, cross street of Westbrook Road, that'll be Essex Meadows for the activated commercial fire alarm. Zone 190, water flow. Time is 0734.

0: northbound prior to 92 for a Chevy SUV, smaller. It's on the right shoulder. I think they're out of gas, but she doesn't know where she is. Just bystanders calling her.
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1: I understand step down is bad, doing some tests. 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Got it.

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He's out of EMS, responding 19 Laurie Lane for the sick person. Reading East Haddam EMS, 19 Laurie Lane for the sick person, 749.

Bond, James Edge, and Therapy, Tony Wolf, and Dylan Warren.

0: Yeah, it appears so. They're closer to Silver Sands than Charles Island.
1: Is the jet ski going to be able to get over the sandbar?
0: I think they'll be able to get them from this side.
1: Carford received. Carford and Milford.
2: Carford.
1: Can you advise the Coast Guard Long Island sector of what we got going on, please?
2: Four.

0: 601 will have the interior for running our operations on fire ground 17. 60 will have interior, sorry.
1: Roger. 603 command, 60 interior. With the water flow investigating.

0: Dispatch, she won't fire in the morning radio and protest. He's burnt radios. Well, dispatch, did you want officer?
1: Andrew one.
0: Andrew, two officer. Andrew, one driver.
1: Whatever.
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Captain 10 and Emergency 1 are responding on an EMS alarm for the Donna Drive. Apartment B Bravo 11, crossing from Barnes Avenue and Flint Street at 801.

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1: Rescue 1.
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2: 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I'm really out investigating. 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
0: I need a cup of coffee. All right, so status update. I spoke with PD. We cleared an additional potential victim. She's on board. So just to get it all out there again, we have some female parties on board. Those are the original callers. Three males entered the water. They are also on board. Everybody's heading to the yacht club for evaluation. Car 4 is also going to be relocating to the yacht club as well.
1: 10-4.

0: Sorry.
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0: 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It's going to be for the 84-year-old male, unresponsive. 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Crosses on Upper Whittemore Road and Sandy Beach Road. 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
1: Alpha 11, 33.
0: Hello, you're responding for A1 ALS. 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
1: Copy, good morning.
0: Good morning, sir.

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1: Roger, one call of a hazard is 14. Southbound is at 51 in the right lane. Should be a sedan.
0: Roger.

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1: All right, Valley Shore, at this time, no smoke, no fire. 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Maintenance is on site, beginning to affect repairs. Fire Marshal's office has given them 4 hours to do the repairs. And if they're not done within the 4 hours, they will be establishing a fire watch. Units are in the process. We'll go on an all clear shortly.
0: Repairs needed for the sprinkler system, Fire Marshal advised, and maintenance on scene, charged 0825.

0: 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Looks like one Northford Red House.
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Respond to 250 Glenbrook Road, Apartment 38. Repo response. Cross streets are Clavelli Road and Hamilton Avenue. Time 8:40.

0: ones, Mystic River Ambulance, Medic 15, hot response, Stone Ridge, 186 Jerry Brown Road, room 2307, an elderly female, difficulty breathing. Operate office 2, 853.
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Pennsylvania Reg is going to be Mike Charlie Yankee 1649. End of notification 859.

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Halls Point Road. 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Cross streets are Satcham Road and Point Road.

this e-bike crash. You've gotten all the calls on it. Just want to sweep it out. Paul wasn't sure if the operator of the e-bike just fell off the bike, but she stated he was bleeding.

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Engine 6, engine 2, operate on fire ground 1, residential fire alarm, 233 Sturgis Highway between Tupelo Road and Meeker Road general alarm, map, Gulf 14.

between Tupelo Road and Meeker Road, map Gulf 14. This is a general fire alarm. Operate on fire ground 1.

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So we need two calls. First call, first had a fire with 13-4A. Sabre Road at Walkley Hill for the e-bike accident. Second call, 62 West Shore Drive for the syncopate

needed for the second ambulance. First call with 134A, same road at Walkley Hill for the e-bike accident. Second call, 62 West Shore Drive for Haddon Fire and 134B, crew will be needed for the sinkhole episode. Time out 918.

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1: Medic 2, breathing problem, priority 1, Mariners Landing Building 54, Maple Street, unit 201, cross streets are Indian Neck Avenue and Curve Street.
0: Medic 2, it's priority 1, 54 Maple Street, Mariners Landing, room 201, cross of Indian Neck Avenue and Curve Street, map M5 for the 84-year-old female, difficulty breathing. COPD.

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0: 528 Wheeler's Farm Road, Boys and Girls Village, cross of Southwick Court North and Route 15 North at exit 38A.
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1: Route 82, Crossroads, South Road, Town of Salem, 2-car 10, motorcycle accident, EMS is on scene. I'll be standing by with him.
0: Roger.

southbound in the area of exit 50. Be on the lookout for Bravo Yankee 31067. BY 31067 comes back on a 2017 GMC Terrain color white out of Waterbury. East Hartford's reporting some type of domestic in the motor vehicle between a male and female. It's going to be Bravo Yankee 31067. Get on westbound from Connecticut Boulevard.

Engine 1, EMS, 6%, hot, 474 Main Avenue, Unit 101, courtyard by Marriott Norwalk. Engine 1,

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2: Engine 0, where we have met you.

1, EMF Alpha response. 532 Wheeler's Farm Road, cross of Southwick Court North and Route 15 North at exit 38A.

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A sick person. Ambulance 14, number 94 Indian Lane. A sick person. Timeout 10-07.

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0: Groton Fire Alarm 2, Groton City Fire, Groton Ambulance, and Medic 12, hot response, 125 Fairview Avenue, the second floor, with a 70-year-old female, incontinent, and altered mental status. Mm-hmm. Operate Ops 1, 1019.
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1: We probably in Mac, Connecticut, November Alpha, November Alpha, 4, NA, NA, 4.

dizziness. Again, that is fire alarm to Noyce, Grantland Point Fire, and Mystic River Ambulance, Colder Swamps, 76 Pearl Street, with a 71-year-old male, dizziness. Operated up to 1024.

0: Do you need a case pull? You're unreadable before.
1: Roger. Case pulled, but all set with the pipe being on.
0: Roger.

Again, that's fire alarm to Groton Ambulance. Respond cold, Eastwood Mobile Home Park, 01 Buddington Road, lot 72, and the 91-year-old male, abdominal pains and vomiting. Operator, that's one, 1028.

0: 1994 for domestic charges. He's known to carry weapons, evade anti-police, and suicidal. Again, me and Cerberus at this time, but just in case anyone comes in contact, use caution. Officer safety.
1: Okay, copy.

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0: 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I'll be on route to that 10. Okay.
1: Roger, thank you.

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Can you clarify with the party whether he was on the ramp or on Bishop Street? He's having a hard time distinguishing between the two.

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Repeating, priority 154 Waterbury Road, Crossroads Summit Road, and Scott Road. 91-year-old male, fall, altered mental status.

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1: 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I came out from state. 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
1: Go ahead.
0: Head out for 2 car 10, 15 southbound, right after exit 53. You're going to be looking for a set 10 in the road.
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Medic 1, Portland, 51 Freestone Ave, St. Mary's Catholic Church, for the cardiac problem, 1109.

0: Addis Lothartic. Medic 44, Squad 1. Medical Emergency Charlie. 88 Notch Hill Road Apartment H&C. Evergreen Woods. Between Valley and Ledgewood. 77-year-old no altered mental status lethargic.
1: Right, 44 years responding. Evergreen Woods in the health center. 77-year-old male lethargic, altered mental status.

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Engine 1, feeding it, 81. Hold on. Please respond to 94 Honey Hill Road, cross of Maple Road, and Quail Hedge Road, Crow Bridge Road, for the adult male, previously passed out but is now conscious, semi-alert but disoriented. Repeating, Wilson dispatch to Wilson Fire, Engine 1, Feed Unit 81. Please respond to 94 Honey Hill Road, cross of Maple Road, and Quail Ridge Road, for the male who's currently passing out again, is in and out of consciousness. He is breathing. Him out, alone, energy, and

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1: Northbound prior to 10.

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1: 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Mag 2, Mag 3, Quint 3 and Quint 5. 589 Bridgeport Avenue. For the confirmed structure fire, PD is on scene. Say visible smoke coming from possibly the Rainbow Restaurant.

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1: 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Engine port of Mulford. Engine port of Mulford.
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1: We're on story, unseen. I have one story now, combustible strip wall. I got smoke showing from the roof of the structure. Transmit second alarm.
3: Engine 7's on the scene. We're closing the post road.

Eastbound MR1, eastbound of EMS, line fire on EMS R1, attention medic 2, 54 Town Street for the unresponsive 72 male. Be at the group home. Eastbound MR1, eastbound of EMS, line fire on EMS R1, be a medic 2, 54 Town Street for the unresponsive 1126.

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1: Request an engine and a ladder direct to the scene. 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
0: That one. 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
1: Go ahead.
0: I'm looking at the fire. Got half the fire, but let's get through at the restaurant. Protect the line.
1: Yeah, this is a base to base with Quint 3. It's running the attic space right now.

Engine 5, Engine 2, Rescue 3, Car 3, Commercial Fire Alarm. 510, Harvest Commons. 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Map Golf 9. This is reported to be an activated fire alarm from the keypad. Operate on fire building 1.

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0: 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We have a line across Bridgeport Avenue.
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1: 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If they can bring Speedy Dry as well, please. 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
0: Roger, come in with it.
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1: Set up on the C side of the building, is that correct?
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0: 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I'm going to come around face to face.

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1: You put me on an event so I can add some information, please. I'll be giving the 36 a ride over to Cumbies. It's just a misunderstanding.
2: Roger, you're on it on our end. I'll try to redispatch it.
1: Hold on, stand by one.
3: Sorry, yes, I got to them on the phone.
4: That's their ladder truck, so they're going to be heading back to their town. And upon their return, I'm assuming we'll get an engine from Trapper to cover.
3: Yeah, they're working on trying to get an engine for us.

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1: Quid 5, I'm standing next to him. Go ahead.
0: How are we looking up there?
1: Good. All fire is done. We're cutting around the unit to see if there's any extension.
0: All right, Steve, let me know when that's complete.

0: 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Just please confirm with the hook that they're bringing a flatbed for the classic car.
1: Roger, I requested a flatbed.
0: Thank you, ma'am.
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We can open up traffic on Bridgeport Avenue again if you want to advise PD that that's our plan.

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Christian vehicles.

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1: Just as precautionary with FD, they're going to ask for PD to be there. It occurred, he said, in Orange. I'm getting Orange on the line now.

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0: for tonight.
1: Unfortunately.
2: New Canaan medic, if he just said on CMED, he came across a seizure at exit, I'm sorry, Route 15 at 123, is our name, and fire that way, please. CMED will conform shortly.
1: Next.
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0: health department's been notified. Director was notified. She may be giving you a call.
1: It's alarm set off

0: Anyone there?
1: Is there a makeup there, car? Is on the south of the ramp set?
0: Anyone, we don't know that. They're not even sure if it's on the ramp or on Keenan Avenue itself. Pretend it's a route. We got multiple calls for it. This party and kind of vehicle.
1: Yeah, we're heading on 123 now.

0: Mom Patrol, 19 southbound, approaching enemy 12 on a white Lexus SUV.
1: Birthday was yesterday, 2004, 6/13/2004.

1. Engine 1. Vehicle fire. 5. Pioneer Drive. Between Williams Road and Virginia Road. Pizza truck trailer possible on fire.

Area of 144 North Chestnut for the signal 48. Got multiple 911 calls. Just sounds like rustling. No answer when we call back. Voicemail picks up, states it belongs to somebody named Lewis.

0: on the apron. What do you have over there?
1: The female caller called and said that there was flames coming from the pizza trailer. Then she got a hold of the owner and said it's doing what it's supposed to. You can just confirm that, just to make sure.
0: Received.

Farm, 225 Foxton Boulevard, McDonald's, with crashes in Middletown Ave and Quinnipiac Ave. Engine 6 is responding on an EMS alarm. 400 Dixwell Ave, St. Matthew's Church, crashes in Munson Street and Argyle Street. Times 1232, 63.

2, respond Stop and Shop, 2335 Dixwell for the still, small fire, small mulch fire in front of the store. Map 12 between Connolly Park, Lane Skiff Street.

0: checking at the cemetery for a reported homeless person in the back of the church by the trees. One of five states it's a male wearing jeans and a shirt with a bunch of shopping bags.
1: Roger, order off 12186, 12186.

0: of the 10.58?
1: 10.58.
0: Southbound prior to 56, unknown where prior to 56 for the two car. Negative injuries. They got off of 56 and are in the Parkview Plaza.
2: Car 4.
3: We have a canteen truck headed your way for car 1.
2: 3-2. Definitely a simple thing. Thank you.

0: say something.
1: With Dean Moore. He called indicating that his wife's in military training and she's been calling him, threatening him with arrest and acting threatening on the phone, I guess. She called in, confirmed she's in Missouri military training, but states that he will not let her speak with the children and she's requesting a well-being check.
2: Roger.

0: Copy.
1: No squad.
2: We're in service. We're going to come in plane to drop off the intros.
1: Simple.

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0: Your walk, please.
1: Through it. Mr. Sir, he's going to be in lockup. 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
2: Roger, medical on arrived at Yale.

Road in Middlefield. Middletown PD was at number 5 George Street on a separate call, and they heard about 4 or 5 gunshots from Ross Road. Their officers are going to check it out as well, if you can just sweep it out.

0: 01.
1: We're just arriving.
0: Roger, Gentleman 128 for arriving.
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1: 78 Roger.

activated fire alarm. 37 Lilac Lane, Arthur Sycamore Drive. Repeating, respond for the reported automatic fire alarm sounding. At number 37 Lilac Lane, Arthur Sycamore Drive. Time now, 13:09 hours. KVUNXX 639, standby.

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They're in one of the bathrooms, unknown as male or female, Matt 12 in Connolly Parkway, 6th Street. That's in the commercial fire alarm location. 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
0: Nothing shown.
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Dennis, dispatch to Trauma Center, need to respond 40 Craig Lane for the controlled illegal burn. 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From the Ops 1, it crosses Scott Lane to Blackstone Road. 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
2: Roger.
0: 830 remaining on 6. Six, nine, eight, five, seven.
2: Roger.
0: 11, 5, 8, pad 8.
3: Roger.
0: 10, 28, pad 9.
2: Roger.
0: 7, 5, 6, desk.
2: Roger.
0: Supervisors are 235 and 155. Roger.

in Red Rock Terrace. It's going to be for the still, for the illegal burn. Caller states that they're burning in their backyard is concerned due to the wind. The fire danger is high today, and they do not have a burn permit. Map 7 between Dixwell and Lakeview.

0: 8:30
1: to Canada 4, roger roll.

0: to the third floor detector. Alarm's been left in silence. I'll contact the fire marshal's office. 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
1: Okay, this is Houston.

0: 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Engine 1. Engine 2. Truck 1. Truck 2. Rescue 2. Car 2. Operator on fire route 2. EMS. 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
1: Roger.

0: an injection or he ran away?
1: He says she may have taken off on foot, but I'm going to search the area. I'm going to make my way to the actual physical car, yeah.
0: Roger. We'll call for help.

0: All right.
1: Truck one to truck two, do that. We're coming in from Union.
2: We have a flat tire being put out by the homeowner. We're going to pull a line.

0: Okay, next on rotation for the Mazda CX-5 heavy fire and damage.
1: Roger, can you head out for two car 15 northbound on the 65 Bravo off-ramp?

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1: Fire alarm was set off by a bad smoke detector. It's been pulled and the homeowner has been advised to contact. All prospecting clear, command is terminated.

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1: Appreciate it. We're relocating again to the Wolf Harbor side. Just make sure that's burning. I'll keep you posted.
2: Definitely.

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Cross streets are North Main Street and Rose Street.

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1: I have a 15 if you run an ass play for me.
0: Yeah, go ahead.
1: Heavy 5, Victor Charlie Papa 77. 5, VCP 77, mass plate.

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1: This is supposedly her number, 959-274-6078. If you could call her, she should answer for you.
0: Roger, I'll give it a try.
1: Her name is Bree Osuba.
0: Roger.
2: I see 4-9-9. Everything's fine. 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
1: House fire officer calling to dispatch for a code 6 investigation in the area of number 517 Green Hill Road for the large amount of smoke outdoors.

89 Salem Road and speak to the resident there. 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

0: Gen 6 investigating.
1: Can you check on a 1491 southbound prior to 19? Third-party caller stated that he's in the right shoulder, silver Altima, outside waving traffic down.

0: 3, you're barely readable. 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
0: I will make sure that they're aware of that.

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3: Received 503, you're on scene, one story. You're out with the owner of the laundromat. You're going to be assuming command at 1410.
4: Black face covering, black t-shirt, black shorts. Look like a, room. Yeah. One of those little mini bikes.

0: And just using current service.
1: National, okay.
2: It's not in the laundromat, it's in the alley behind. It looks like there's a technician on scene. I'll be talking to him right now.
3: Okay, message received. The original caller reported that there was a cloud inside the structure and that they shut the back door to the structure.
2: Roger, that's a quick walkthrough. Yeah, there's no haze in the laundromat as of right now.
3: Received, Commander.

0: scratches, one is going to be Blue Beat, and then it's Southern Hill Elmer, which people have on the blue floor.
1: Triple cup.

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0: You have been for the coffee.

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1: 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I got 10-2 on scene. 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
2: Take
1: the eastbound light shadow right down, please.
2: Roger.

0: 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Repeating, ground fire, ambulance 14, 1041 New Haven Road, Quick Stop for the unknown medical in a motor vehicle looking for a black Ford Edge, 1429.
1: New Haven Road.
0: Roger. Just called in by North Brantford PD by a third party call saying that she was possibly passed out in the vehicle. CSP is about 20, 25 minutes ETA.
2: Valley Shore, 1041 is responding.
0: 1041, Roger.
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1: Roger.
2: Bravo Lima 93085. The caller states that they believe that vehicle possibly struck the median prior and they have parts of their vehicle falling off.
1: 770 copies.
3: That'll be Concord Command.
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Hill Road near the intersection of Kennett Circle for the illegal dumping. Caller resides at 1933.

Troop G to Parkway Patrols, erratic operation on a blue Durango, southbound, approaching exit 20. Massachusetts plate, partial 5 Tango Papa, southbound 20.

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3: Engine 8 northbound approaching exit 9 on a gray Nissan SUV, plate number Bravo Victor 21547.
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0: I just told them all to go. 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
3: Roger.

Well, Cole reported that vehicle got off northbound Old Exit 44-27 into Fairfield. Down on the roads. I'm in left Fairfield now.

0: currently at Grandview and Kellogg.
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0: I think she has blocked calls, go straight to voicemail. 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
1: But she lives in Unit Alpha 19. 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

0: 5, go ahead.
1: I'll be clear from Blue Hill and DHQ. There's a

0: This is Norwalk 125. Come back.
1: We're coming in. We're just packing the layouts now. It'll be in our few minutes. You got anything for us?
0: Norwalk FT's on scene. The T's on the host on it.

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1: I'll just page you over the speaker's engine title fee, so I'll get them.
2: 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That comes back on a purple Sea-Doo expired this year to Tomash of Norwalk, 325-78.
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0: circles in the rest area very erratically. They're now stopping at one of the last pumps. Northbound Fairfield Road.
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0: 21. EMT is needed to complete DR2. It's Valley Shore for DR5. That's 21. Respond 301 East Main Street, DK, the past antique, for the fall with head injury. 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

0: I have a Connecticut driver's license number 15810835. Should be a Thomas Godrek. Z.
1: Copy.
0: You'll be getting an infraction for 15-144A*, failure to carry reg.
1: Roger.

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0: South, 158 State Street. Brendan Sharkey.
1: Roger.
2: Roger, Medic 1. 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

0: through 9 Patrol, traveling northbound passing 19, one call on the group of about 30 motorcycles and one pickup truck involved in a road rage incident. No calls from anybody involved, no formal.
1: Copy.

0: Right, usual complaint, cocker ponds and dirt bikers, woods and meadow, excuse me, beaver. And anonymous caller reports that they were hanging out at 61 Woods Road prior to entering the park.
1: Roger.
2: Nine one and nine, Sinatra, meet you there.

0: appreciate your response. Listening to you into York Street. You still calling car 4?
1: Car 4, copy.
2: Five 37 is going to be primary on this. 7-1 is going to stay for paperwork. And Papa's going to be 103.

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0: 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If I could just get a case number, please.
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0: Medic 1, Rescue 1. Tone motor vehicle accident at southbound between exits 58 and 57 Interstate 95.
1: Medic 1, Rescue 1, Squad 1, Car 4, I-95 South, 5857 for the 4 car, 1546 hours.

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2: Six Union Street, Mercury, Green Post Road, East Elm Street, outside odor of natural gas. At Charlie 10.
3: On it. 10-4, Quint 3, Medic 2, Car 4, to be out in front of 73 East Broadway. There's a report of a approximately 14-year-old on a bicycle struck. The vehicle still on scene.

602 Main Street, Mercury. It's reported to be in good order of natural gas. Your crush gates, post route to Elm Street, and Charlie 10, operate on Fire Brown 1.

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1: 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I'll be 31 in a minute.
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1: Southbound, part of the Grand Trust, in the right lane with a pickup and a trailer. Well, there's a pedestrian walking towards us a few hundred yards away.

odor of gas. 123 West Cedar Street, emergency vet, engine 2, rescue 2, operate on fire ground 2, odor of gas. 123 West Cedar Street, emergency vet,

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0: 361.
1: Well, Grant, this one's all southbound, just prior to 5. Another motorcycle with a passenger.

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1: 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Let you know what it's for.

0: on your approach to that 14, just check to see if there's a weed whacker that's on the highway. We got a couple of calls about it, and this vehicle allegedly struck it, but we don't see anything on camera.
1: Roger.
2: 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Hunter's R5, Tina Burton, 1609.

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0: 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Engine 4, be command.
1: 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Building evacuated out of Epstein.

0: 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So anyone who can go to 58, we'll be going shortly.
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1: Proceed, so let me know when you're clear. I'll put you on it.

0: shoes. We have a description of what he might be wearing. If he's a black male or not.
1: That's what we're working on. Getting more information. 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

0: around here, I'll let them know. Sounds like we're going back into the city, Seaview Avenue.
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4: Road, Dick's Sporting Goods, cross of exit 39B, South and East Town Road.
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6: 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This is on the parking garage, up on the parking garage, right by the entrance for Dick's.
7: Seven three two two four checks with.

0: I'm sorry, 521. I was reading the patrol.
1: 21.
0: Katie Lane and Mill Road, Katie and Mill. It's going to be for the MVA, possibly turning into an evading. I'll get you more.

0: 33, F-51 Tamarack, coming from the interior garage door.
1: What is the location?
0: 51 Tamarack Court.
2: Well, dispatch is 1-6. Room 217,

0: Stand by, sir.
1: Patriot 208.
2: Joey, Linda, half.
1: Yeah, we did get some information from the caller, heading to an address in Norwich. We just got off 33 with Norwich, advised them they're going to head that way and check the area, as well as sweeping the 12 area, through 12 area.
2: We're advised we have charges.
1: Affirmative. I did a blind Volo as well in the middle of all that, and if I will have charges.
2: Excellent. Thank you.

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1: Go down to the kitchen, the cafeteria area.
2: Roger.
3: Go ahead.
1: 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It's open and we're at service.

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2: Can you just put the registered owner's information in my case, please?
0: Right in that.
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0: 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One Silent Grove Court, one Silent Grove Court. 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
3: Right, so I answer with

764. AAA just called in the 14 that they're going to go out and assist. They're just requesting a trooper for now. Somewhere around exit 88, they weren't sure if it was north or southbound. You're looking for a Lexus RX. Yeah.

Deeper River Fire EMS, Route 9 North, 5 to 7. Reported vehicle versus ambulance vehicle off the highway. Repeating. Deep River Fire and EMS, Route 9 North. Reported vehicle versus ambulance. Your time out 1635.

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1: Road, just north of the Deep River line. Motor vehicle accident, the vehicle that came off the highway, accessible from 58 Bokum Road, 1636.

0: AW03538. It's on a black Volkswagen Jetta. I'm going to be fronting for you in a second.
1: What was the location again?
2: 300 seconds.

0: We're going to advance the Norwalk 7 flight car is getting returned to headquarters.
1: On foot, they have all the operators there.
2: Roger.
1: Roger.
2: 131.

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1: Roger. Are you able to move them out of the median?
2: Okay. 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Jerry Cry headquarters.
3: 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You're in the

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0: 501. Valley Shore 501, I'll have come in. Go with your traffic.
1: 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You do have Chester Engine 2 heading to the Vulcan roadside.
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0: Are you able to break?
1: Roger, 132.
0: Roger, head up north, 91, northbound, prior to 19. Gonna be looking for a white Mercedes in the left lane. Just be advised, gonna be adjacent to the on ramp. We have it on camera.
1: Roger.
2: 176, copy.
3: Six is responding on EMS line to 19 Shelton Avenue on the porch. Time is 1647. Dispatcher 634.

0: Evergreen Woods. Between Valley and Ledgewood. House Center for the Fall.
1: About it. 10-4. There's a couple spots where you're gonna have to hit the right side again, but

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1: Roger.

0: Command, go ahead.
1: What's the Snapway 2nd can be over ambulance stage if they're ambulance headquarters for now?
0: Roger, 5-5, just stage at quarters with the crew. Time now, 16:51.

0: intercept to Strawn Island State Park by the bathhouse for the intoxicated party.
1: Cafe for the report of the stolen motor vehicle. Caller's reporting that he came out of the area and his car is missing from the parking lot. All I have is a 2014 Honda CR-V. He doesn't know the plate or any other info. I'm trying to look it up through his info in-house. We'll put you both on it.
2: 14 Roger.

0: flag markers on the discarded trash, and I already notified Public Works.
1: Received. Running them through collect, I got Bravo Romeo 58559 for the vehicle plate, gray Honda CRV. Let me just, I'm going to add the individual, just make sure all the info's right when you get to talk to him.
0: Roger.

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1: 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If you want to just clear me as a primary, so I can clear out the node for the 0700.
0: All right, Steve.
2: Roger, Sonny.

2B78. 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Roger, just report on kids on bikes going through the lot. The 105 is just concerned that they might get hit by a car. Roger.

0: 537. 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
1: Roger.
2: For the remainder.

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1: 3, party riding a yellow dirt bike at Griswold School.

0: the 48 total rounds on ShotSpotter sounds to be a moving shooter and full automatic gunfire. They have the activation coming in as a southeast direction of travel, so it's possibly going towards the highway or towards Stratford. Again, just use caution. We don't have any information on a shooter as of right now. As soon as I get something, I'll get it back to you. Told.
1: Three copies.
0: Do you have a better location of it? It's mirrored at Stratford and Carroll. So southeast from that, it's probably heading towards the highway.

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1: Engine 6, just bring it over to engine 2. Stand by the stretch if needed.

0: transporting RRD2 St. Raphael's.
1: Roger. Yeah, thanks. And we're going to drive out right now.
2: You dash electric.

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Cadillac Rescue, attention Gloucester Barry for East Hampton EMS. 346 Quarry Hill Road for the fall. 17:20 hours.

0: 9 to 3 2.
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0: Right.
1: Yes, sir.

0: contact with the homeowner. Accidental alarm system's been reset. 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
1: Received. Accidental recall holding no units. 1729.

0: 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I don't know if we could contact Public Works or the town to let them know. If it does fall, it will be in the road, though.
1: Roger.

0: 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I got a plate when you're ready.
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Automatic fire alarm, number 17 Blakeman Road. That's from Madison Hose, an automatic fire alarm, 17 Blakeman Road, between a dead end and neck road. Respond to 10 at 1735.

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1: Roger, 204.

0: probably take his bumper, but he doesn't want to report anything. We're going to just sweep out the reservoir. That's possibly where they went. It's about six or seven fake males and one ATV.
1: Roger.

we're going to be Trimble Dispatch under control. In the air, I'm in Morrisette, and I'm leaving the first angle in my station 3. That's Hilton Maple, and that's our 4 going to be on Austin.

going to be pulling on the Clapper Hill from Goose Lane, Connecticut Classic 00 Victor Bravo Charlie Papa, and that's Connecticut Classic 00 VBCP 12A on the Gray Lexus.

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1: Good.
0: It's the driveway right in front of Baser's truck. You can back in. We left the plenty of room.
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1: 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The 14 is going to be an unattended tow with AAA.
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0: received unattended smoldering fire in the back of the chimney. We'll be extinguishing it, attempting to fight it with homeowner.
1: Sandy River, noise complaint.
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0: 22.
1: 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Just coming past Woods Hill. 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

0: Heading 3.
1: Kevin.
0: And Sherman. Front of the American Pie Restaurant, Route 37. Passersby reporting a possible 14 with an elderly female standing outside of the vehicle.

0: attitude. Richard Avenue, Montana, Connecticut Avenue.
1: Yeah, 38. Roger. Stanley T, Bravo Romeo 64916.
2: And 4 of the Asian Eiffel Tower.

0: All apparatus are in service. 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
1: Car center prospect. Flying clear. I'll be standing by duty officer. Have a good night.
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0: in the area of 9 South End Road for rolling 37. A male forced a female into the car with a Toyota Tercel, blue or teal color, last seen going into town on South End. The license plate was 113NFX, he believes. The female had shorts on, no other description.
1: What does the plate come back to?
0: Plate doesn't come back to anything.

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Then the driver pulled up, it was a black male, and forced the female into the car. The male with the scooter was still on the street. Last seen heading towards the beach.

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0: towards Coogan.
1: 15 clear Ray Street en route to the village. Medic 11, you can stand down. Thank you. Sorry for the confusion.
2: No worries, thank you. I'm done.

Control 2, Madison Post. Stand by for dispatch. Possible people in distress opposite the end of Webster Point.

0: out from the end of Webster Point, when you see my car coming around, there's four people on the rocks. Can't tell if that's an inflatable they have with them, but they look like they're in distress.
1: Am I here showing up?

0: Roger, 2 Oak Cliff, here.
1: Roger.

red sedan with a white male operator with a hat on. Last seen heading eastbound on Route 1 in the area of St. Agnes Cemetery. Received two calls on it. First call was reported that the male screaming in the car, possibly waving a gun or a cell phone. Second caller is a male who's fishing near Hornet's Nest. He stated he almost got hit by him, and he kept blowing the horn at him. Again, continued on eastbound on Route 1. No further description, just a red sedan.

0: her description is a red sedan with a white male driver with a hat on, apparently all over the road. They just advised that he's possibly he's yelling in the vehicle and possibly waving either a cell phone or handgun. So if you locate him, just use a 6. I'll put you on it. I'll let you know if I get anything further.
1: 14, Roger.
2: Can I copy? What was that? Is it around what?
0: Tate, say again.
2: What kind of vehicle was it?
0: They just have red sedan, white male operator, no plate.

0: 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We're getting multiple calls off of a motorcycle down. We're getting more information on it.
1: Flip activated 5 alarm. That is 1831, dispatcher 634.

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1: For the overdose, 60 male took about 15 to 20 Xanax and alcohol, or raw and empty.

Thank you for time on West Main Street, West Main Avenue. I'm a crew leader alongside Pat Hunter, respond on a priority. 23 Whitewood Road, serious allergic reaction. He was given the one throw. He's conscious of the kind of kills every day. And that's the past two, William, Carson West, William S. I have crew leader along with Medic 523, response on a priority. 23 Whitewood Road, serious male allergic reaction. He was given. He is conscious, difficulty breathing, swelling in the throat.

0: I'll be out in one car westbound on 2, Route 22.
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The 105 of Matthew Swinderski is going to be standing by for you outside. States Kimberly Veal is ETOH, throwing items around. No weapons. Extensive history of 2612 for the caller.

0: 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You can go with traffic.
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0: Valley Charonier, testing tone for Essex, Westbrook, Clinton, and Old Saybrook. 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

0: you can. 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
1: Update for what call?
0: Sasquatch Road. What kind of eval they're requesting for?
1: It was originally called in as a welfare check. The resident hadn't been seen for a few days. But we'll ask.

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1: In your direction on 156 from Old Shore Road, one calling the gray shipping pickup truck passenger has a sign that says, help me. There's a caller behind it.
2: Four seven three copies.

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0: Just letting you guys know, officers on Beaver Bay, northbound 25B. Confirm, rollover, multiple injuries.
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2: Anyone, you have any kind of update?
3: You know, one, it's a rollover with a pediatric and NPDs on scene reporting multiple injuries.
2: Right.
3: Ada, one, are you going to?
2: Yeah, you can put me on a card.
3: Ada, one as well.

0: work one of the each minor injuries are two BLS sufficient?
1: I'm walking through the car now. I advise.
0: Message received. You'll advise. 1943.

0: 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Is not answering her phone. Her boyfriend was apparently head down there, and they've been having some domestic issues.
1: Roger.
2: Roger.

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2: 902?
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1: 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We have 493-7172 there. 7-2, you're all unreadable. We're getting you 18.
2: 7-2, we're good. We're one detained.
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1: Roger. And Tripp, just be advised, the Glock 48 belongs to Christopher Eisler out of Bridgeport. His permit expired of June 18, 2024.

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0: Roger, she's in a silver Mercedes.
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1: Just an update, the son came out. He's going to give us the key for the 75s.
2: Easy enough, thank you.
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1: Thanks, Fokker. 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